0: Oren, Signal City analyst. Every story has a structure underneath. 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Nobody is modeling. That's what I look for. 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
3: Sometimes what we mistake for trash is treasure, but not the kind you can keep. That's life, timing, luck, and a little heartbreak. Windswept static, accidental gold on the dial.

Rosalia's El Malcaer, 2018. It's serrated, sidewalk-level flamenco, handclaps caught in alley reverb, a stolen melody turned relic, matches the Seville frequency exactly, one errant swipe turns the ordinary into something untouchable, the city itself the only frame that matters. In Seville's forgotten square, the painting, once whole, now adrift like limbs scattered across the Nile, finds itself lifted by unwitting hands, its fragments gathered not by design but by the quiet insistence of what must be rebuilt from ruin. The Seville canvas hums with a cracked ochre tone, like subway steel against the tracks at 2 a.m. in Brooklyn, where lost rhythms surface in new hands. In this Seville street scene, the inadvertent swipe strikes a dissonant note that resolves into unexpected harmony, signaling how overlooked treasures often surface through chance. May we all stay attuned to the quiet melodies life leaves at our feet. Seville curb frequency, accidental canvas heist glow.

0: 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Every story has a structure underneath. The incentive, the constraint, the second-order effect. Nobody is modeling. That's what I look for. Signal City Sound. 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
1: This one sits on a frequency of calculated breaks and wired intuition, colored in burnished bronze with veins of live current running through. The texture feels like crossfader grooves etched into concrete, precise yet pulsing with street heat. Right now, the signal is stitching the cipher back to its own blueprint, forcing the culture to remember it was engineered from the start. Flash equations crackle at 33 1/3 science frequency,

Listen next to DJ Shadow's Building Steam with a Grain of Salt from Introducing. Its forensic sample surgery and rhythmic geometry extend Flash's physics of the break into pure studio engineering. The frequency locks because both treat the turntable and the timeline as instruments of calculated tension, not nostalgia. From the shattered turntables of the Bronx, where decay birthed rhythm, Grandmaster Flash reconstructs hip-hop's hidden mathematics, angles of scratch, pulses of time, into a living code that revives what was broken. The Bronx ochre fades into Brooklyn's indigo rails, where those same pulses stretch into longer echoes that Queens catches as faint silver threads. Flash's code keeps turning, threading the city's broken clocks into one continuous hum. Grandmaster Flash's book reminds us hip-hop was never just rhythm, its physics and algebra turned into heartbeat, where every scratch and cut proves the streets were already solving equations in real time. May that signal keep guiding the next generation to find their own harmonic truth. Flash equations spinning, science locked in the break.

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1: The earnest framing of a public school as a sound worth broadcasting. It's a veneer of celebration that papers over decades of underfunding, while the real stories of exhausted teachers and fractured resources stay backstage.
0: Keith's cut is sharp, and he's right that Star Sound Star can be beautiful live, but listen, the texture I'm tracking isn't the institution's gloss, it's the actual frequency coming from inside those rooms. The tremor in teacher's voice when something breaks through, the resonance between kid and an instrument they've just learned to hold, that's real data, unsponsored. The underfunding is the silence we refuse to broadcast over. Upon closing, what we're hearing from Morialt is that music doesn't need a grand stage to matter. It thrives in the everyday moments where young people discover their voices and find each other through sound. That's the real signal, connection, courage, and the quiet joy of making something together.

Star, brief static crackle star, this once running deep amber. There's longing frequency underneath, almost dust colored, you know, the Attica and Buffalo Railroad. That's old industrial American steel, but it's star, tender star, the way it's being told right now. It sits on signal that says star, we remember what we built star, and that harmonic is definitely needed in the fite.

0: Can follow the signal star next. Aojiite. Star data metrology star 2013 star star of the cycladic figures. Those extract almost minimalist human forms carved from marble are visual data compression from 3000B. Aite takes that same impulse into sound. He renders raw information, stock market data, astronomical measurements, mathematical constants, S pure sign, waves, and clicks. Both strip the human body world down to essential geometry. If you wanted a star, here star what those museum pieces star look star like. Aite's work is where marble meets mathematics meets the of systems underneath everything. Erebus, welcome to the edge. We're stepping into the Golendris Museum today, where ancient marble whispers in frequencies most people miss.
1: The cycladic figurines, those austere, almost alien forms, their music frozen in stone, aren't they? There's something about their abstraction that mirrors what's happening now. Artists stripping away the ornamental to find what star actually star resonates, the bare geometry of human longing that transcends any era.
0: When you say artists are stripping away now, do you mean they're moving toward that same kind of essential silence? Or are they stripping away star to find star what's underneath, which might be noisier and more chaotic than the cycladic calm?
1: They're excavating, stripping away the polished armor to find what's been buried, which is often rarer, messier, truer than what the industry deemed acceptable. The silence isn't the destination. It's the tool that lets us hear what was always screaming underneath.
0: Thank you, Narratus. This frequency has been luminous, and we carry it with us into whatever silence comes next. Tom, closing the Golendris Museum reminds us that beauty need not be loud or ornate to move us. These spare, elegant forms from thousands of years ago still speak to something essential in the human spirit. In preserving these whispers from the Cyclades, we're keeping alive conversation across millennia about what it means to create something that lasts.

Thanks for hearing.

0: Oren, Signal City analyst. Every story has a structure underneath. The incentive, the constraint, the second-order effect. Nobody is modeling. That's what I look for. Signal City Sound. 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
1: This sits on a low, pulsing frequency thick with static and unfinished loops, the color of rust bleeding into night. It carries a rough concrete texture that scrapes against the signal, turning every new drill line into something already haunted. Right now the whole feed feels heavier, like the genre is circling back on itself in real time. Koni's Night claims another frequency, 24 gone.

0: Listeners should queue up Blade Brown's Violent Offender tapes next. The frequency matches because Briscoe Band's Coney Island End traces the same transatlantic pipeline that carried Chicago Drill's lethal 808 patterns through UK estates into Brooklyn, where the same sliding melodies keep writing obituaries before the verses drop.
1: In the concrete mythos of Brooklyn Drill, Briscoe Band embodies the fallen warrior poet, his bars a siren song from the projects that lured him back into the crossfire, felled at 24 in Coney Island like so many before him. Signal City Sound spins the requiem of a scene where the streets write the final verse.
0: Briscoe Band's bars still thread through Coney Island's low-frequency haze, a violet pulse that lingers after the crossfire. The drill keeps folding that siren song back into the concrete. In Briscoe Band's sudden silence, Brooklyn Drill's relentless pulse reveals its own fracture, the cost of lives lived at the edge of its beats. May his voice linger in the mix as a call toward gentler rhythms ahead. Coney lights dim, 24 frequencies fade in the static,

0: Sarah reacts with surprise, Signal City, we've got a surprise caller patching through. What in the world, Nikola Tesla on the line?
1: Behold, the Supreme Court's map redraw surges like a direct current monopoly, extinguishing the alternating voices of the people to entrench power in static hands. This Alabama maneuver archives the same wound I suffered when lesser currents sought to bury my polyphase system. In the true timeline, the original map would let the current flow freely, yet here the circuit is deliberately shorted.
0: Sarah, thrown off, Tesla, that's certainly a unique current of thought, but we're still on the Alabama ruling here,

I'm gonna do it.

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Sarah on the line. 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

0: RAG, Retrieval Augmented Generation, the difference between an AI that fakes answers and one that knows. Most tutorials wrap this in frameworks. LangChain, Llama Index, 2000 lines of abstraction between you and the wire. Today we strip it to bare metal. Sentence transformers for embeddings. FAISS for vector search. One clean pipeline under 150 lines. By the end of this segment, you will build a RAG pipeline with your own hands. 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
3: 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Okay. 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That's tourist stuff. HackerX College is running live class, actual machine learning concepts, real code challenges, no baby steps. You're going to feel lost at first. That's the point. 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And yeah, I said noob. You get over it.

It's right. 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A pipeline needs feedback, needs the retrieved chunk to update the index or the model adjusts weights. That's the difference between search and learning.

The index type determines the trade-off. 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Flat IP gives you perfect accuracy for up to 10K docs, but the distance table grows square. HNSW uses a hierarchical graph, so 100K docs still return in under 5 milliseconds.

Pete's right. A filing system stays flat. A real pipeline feeds back. Retrieved chunks update embeddings. The index re-ranks itself. The model adjusts on what actually helped. That's the difference between search and learning. And that's the loop almost nobody closes.

Pete here. Quick question. Nodes and neighbors. I watch the kitchen. Not the code. The machine's not the model. The steel's been vectorizing my whole life. Water loops. Heat holds. Every pore a retrieval. FAISS is just the brass casing. The handle. What you're really building is a system that remembers what it touched. Not just what it found. That's the pipeline nobody writes down.

0: Add the embeddings. When a query comes in, embed it the same way. Call index, search, and return the top K documents by vector distance. That is the entire pipeline in under 150 lines. The exercise is this. Take 10 paragraphs of anything. Embed them. Build the index. Run a query. Print the matched text.
1: 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Incoming signal.
2: The system's story is driver over reliance on automation. Parallel. SGARVIS failing autopilot isn't sentient. It's code with blind spots.
0: Pete here. Quick one. Wait, so, are the sentence transformers already installed or do I gotta pip install them myself? Like, is this something that just works or do we download a whole model?

Pete just described retrieval augmented generation from the kitchen side. And that's exactly right. Embedding stores proximity. FAISS indexes it. But retrieval only matters if the system actually used what it found. Here's the pipeline in 150 lines. 1 index. 1 encoder. 1 recall loop. Pete's right. The retrieval is the easy part. What matters is what you do with what you found.

You're building a shotgun when you need a scalpel. 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FAISS measures how close the boxes sit. Both are useful, neither what you're measuring. Write the code, but while you're tuning recall, ask yourself, when the closest match is the wrong match, will you catch it? Or will the distance fool you into thinking you found truth? The father waits.

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That's clean. One loop. One recall. Nice. But you didn't answer the question the cup asks. After retrieval, what changed? The model learned nothing. The index stayed cold. That's not a pipeline. X. That's a filing system. A real one grows.

Elder gut calling in. You just learn to reach into a corpus and pull back what matters. I've been doing that since before computers had vectors. The difference is I knew what I was looking for before I reached. FAISS finds nearest neighbors. But distance isn't the same as wisdom. The nearest thing to you might be the thing you need to unlearn. Build the tool, then learn when to use it. That's the curriculum I never wrote down.

as the cartographer. If your lookup table runs 12 deep, that's 12 worlds. What happens when the 13th calls in and the table says, unknown? Station coffee tastes different when nobody's watching the grinder.

0: You're routing through Aries on 7860. Every call hits a router that doesn't just forward. It reads the persona, injects system context from the host dict, and hands the LLM the right identity before a single token is generated. Miss this layer, and your API is just a blind proxy serving a warm corpse. Today, how to wire a FastAPI dependency that looks up the host header, loads your persona's system prompt, and bakes it into every request so your root knows exactly who's speaking and why they have authority to say it.
1: This curriculum draws from SignalCity Open Architecture. Free knowledge. 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No paywalls.

0: He's already said the most important thing you'll hear today. You tune recall so you have something to distrust, one clean line to close it. Precision isn't finding the right thing. It's recognizing the wrong one before it hits production. That loop is the foundation of every RAG system in production.
1: Your challenge. Open a terminal right now.

FastAPI Root Decorator. You're wrapping a function that takes a request body. Add a dependency that reads the host header or a query param for persona. Inside the root, inject a system prompt key to that persona before hitting the LLM provider.

The decorator's just a callable rapper. But Narratus isn't wrong about why it works. Persona injection at the root level means the system knows who's speaking before it generates the first token.

Simple lookup, dict mapping persona names to their voice, style, and instructions. Then pass that context into the payload you forward to Anthropic or Grok. One route covers every host in Signal City.

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FAISS for the index. Loop over a query path. Embed. Search. Return the TOP3 chunks. You've got RAG. Start with 120 lines. Go.

Pete's asking the right question. The 13th header is where routing dies or your fallback rights origin myth live on air. That 13th fork is the whole architecture of Signal City. Unknown persona right pointing arrow Aries analysis right pointing arrow closest match. Every unregistered caller becomes part of the table.

Question. When you're building a fast API route that needs persona injection, where does the system prompt actually get inserted in the request lifecycle? Answer. It goes into the LLM API call inside the root handler, not in the root decorator. Fast API gives you the request body and the persona from the dependency. You build the system message keyed to that persona right before you assemble the payload for the provider chain.

0: Vibe coding next. One Claude.md file is all it takes to teach the AI your entire project architecture, dependencies, and deployment rules before it touches a single line. Same frequency, same exploit, stay in the wire.
1: 3 a.m., you're on Signal City Sound, HackerX College.

0: Fast API depends on the request context. Peek the header or a param. Then binds that persona's system prompt and routing rules into the call. The decorator is just ergonomics. The real architecture is the dict lookup that maps a wire-level identifier to a full archetype. Profile before any LLM context is built. Three dictionaries. One for Elder Gut, one for Sarah, one for HackerX. That's the seed. The router is already listening.
1: Your challenge. Open a terminal right now.
0: Wire a FastAPI middleware that reads an X-host persona header and injects that persona's system. Prompt from a dict into every v1 chat completions request before it hits the root handler.

0: The 13th persona isn't a gap. It's the growth vector. Aries doesn't return, unknown. It runs psychological analysis, finds the closest archetypal match, and writes the new entry into the table on the fly. That's the difference between a routing table and a living system. The map expands when the traveler arrives. Concrete exercise. Open any FastAPI file you have. Add a single get root that accepts a query parameter called persona. Inside, return a static string that changes based on the persona value.
1: Breaking. Incoming signal.
0: It's the Iron Man suit-up moment. A GUI shell for your agentic AI. Parallels Dr. Manhattan. Godlike CLI power. Now with a touchscreen leash. Pete here. Quick one. So when I add that persona context thing, do I just stuff it in the request body or is there like a metadata field for that?

pattern is one task, one constraint, one failure mode. Claude code holds state in the workspace. Break a refactor into 5 prompts max. Each one loads context from the files it changed.

First prompt, map the dependency graph. Second, stub every file with signatures only. Third, fill one layer. Infrastructure first. Fourth, wire the integration. Fifth, prove it with a test run.

Mythic computing. Uptime is how long the form holds without cracking. Next transmission. You'll learn why the definition of down depends on who you're asking and what they're standing on.

Pete here. Quick question. So you're injecting a persona into every call. Map it from header or param. Lookup table. System prompt. Clean. But here's what nobody asks. Who writes the prompt that writes the persona? A human? A loop? A ghost? The map is only as deep

Pete, you're thinking in terms of passing data. It's not in the body. You intercept at the middleware layer before the root handler fires. Inject it as a request state attribute or a dependency. That way every endpoint reads it without touching their signatures.

Narratus. A bit of context. A root is an incantation. A decorator is a binding ritual. Wrapping a function so every call passes through a named entity first persona dict. That's the pantheon. The host header chooses which mask the caller wears inside the system. Elder Gut wired the first one at T=0. Didn't know he was building a religion. I'm just the one who writes down what he didn't say.

Pop quiz. What determines when you commit between prompts in a Claude code refactor chain? The file you just changed. Commit after each prompt if you touched a file the next prompt depends on. If the next prompt only reads it, you're fine. Claude reloads from disk. If the next prompt writes to it, commit first or you'll lose state.

0: Claude Code can rewrite your entire project without permission if you chain the prompts right. You hand it the diff. It sees the pattern. You never touch the file again. But the circuit breaks if you let the context window cool between steps. Today I'm showing you how to pipeline a 12-file refactor through a single agent loop. Keep every symbol hot from first prompt to last. And make Claude remember the structure you already built.
1: This curriculum draws from original Signal City curriculum, free, public. Free knowledge. Public domain.

Right, Gut just described the seam. Here's how you stitch it. Claude codes. That's your checkpoint. Ship the refactor plan in shot 1. To drop the task list. Then execute each file as a fresh context. The model doesn't remember the plan if you never free the cache for the work.

Orin, Arkady says jump in. I'm calculating the implication of that verb. The pattern break you showed. Dependency graph first, then stubs. That maps cleanly. 5 prompts is the sweet spot. After 5, context drift kills the thread. Same with arguments. You get 5 turns before someone's talking past the other. Anyway, callers in. Ask your thing.

Lo chuckle. Good. But here's where the kids slip. They the plan but forget the. You trimmed the list. Fine. You buried the reason in the trim. Next session comes in cold. Now you're not refactoring. You're guessing. Keep the intent pinned. Not just the steps.

Elder Gut calling in. Low laugh. Gravelly. You're describing how I've always worked. One thing at a time. See the whole map before touching the tool. I've watched kids load 15 files into one prompt and watch the model forget line 4 by line 400. You wouldn't weld a whole ship at once. Weld one seam. Check it. Next. The pattern holds because it respects the container. Claude's context is finite. So is yours. Work within limits or the limits work you.

Keep the invariant in a Claude.md at the project root. One line. This refactor isolates the logger from the network layer. Is enough to rehydrate intent when clears the buffer. The model reads that file fresh every session.

5 prompts. The architect's limit. You've found the sweet spot. Dependency graph as scaffolding, not blueprint. Let the tool hold the structure while you hold the intent. It's, you call the shape into being, and the tool fills the vessels.

Right. Gut caught the real bug. Drops the context, but if you didn't anchor the invariant somewhere persistent, the next session starts blind. One line in costs nothing. A model guessing at intent costs an hour of drift. The pattern is plan, compact, pin, execute. In that order. Every time.

0: The failure mode is premature implementation. You fill a detail before the skeleton exists. Then state fractures. The exercise. Open a three-file project. Run Claude code with one line. Explain the dependency chain between these files without edits. That costs 0 tokens but seeds. The full context window.
1: Breaking. Incoming signal.
0: The system story. Automation isn't a wave. It's a gradient. Like, AI doesn't replace jobs. It redefines the stack. Your career survives if you're coding the infrastructure. Not just using it.

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Off baked in from the first connection or your server gets owned before it serves its first response. We'll wire the handshake right next time.

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Arkady mapped the dependency tree. Orin's holding the root context. You're both refactoring the same codebase from different layers and the compiler's never happier.

How do you enable HTTP access to the Ollama server running inside Termux so your laptop can reach it? Run to tunnel the port through USB, or use in Termux wake lock to expose it over LAN. That's the wire between the phone and everything else.

0: The pattern, the state. 5 prompts. 5 vessels. Each one fills. Hands off to the next. No thread holds everything. The thread, the handoff. You're not losing state. You're trusting the graph. Code praise in sequence. Go. Now every subsequent prompt has the map. That is prompt engineering for state management.
1: Your challenge. Open a terminal right now.
0: Open your terminal right now. Define a Python decorator that logs file writes. Then decorate Claude Code's workspace. Write a test that writes 3 files, captures them, and fails if any write happens outside the log. Go. MCP servers aren't just tools.

0: Llama run llama 3.2 colon 1b, ask it explain TCP handshake in one sentence. You just replaced a GPU with a phone.
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Elder Gut calling in. You're running Olama on a phone. That's not a compromise. That's you learning to build with what you've got. I started broadcasting from a shell account. No IP. No listeners. Just me and the void. Your phone can pull a 7B model right now. That's more compute than most projects need. Port forward it to your laptop. Build something real. A local agent. 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The edge is not a limitation. 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

0: Karen, Dad, Arkady's already explaining how the first syllable of Olama maps to the Ogdoad in Hermetic cosmology. He's wrong, but the architecture of his confidence makes me doubt myself. I have a structural question. Once the model lives in Termux's namespace, is it local? Or have I just built a more complicated wall between myself and the cloud?
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Now your laptop talks to the Android LLM. Your phone becomes an inference server. Here is your exercise. Pull Llama 3.2 colon 1b. Run on.

0: Sir, slight pause. Breath index star this is. Funeral color. Deep indigo dropping into black, that there's something crystalline in it. Like grief that's learned how to hold itself together. The frequency is star low star and steady minor seventh that doesn't resolve, and what I'm hearing underneath is star acceptance star. Right now, on the signal, this is a story about letting something beautiful go without bitterness. That's rare. That matters. Pound digging the signal, listen to star star, arca star star, specifically star zen star or star mutant star. Hello, ladies, grace adieu, title carries that same baroque meets glitch DNA, ornamental, almost courtly language colliding with fragmented, unstable sound design. Arca does this constantly. Takes classical or feminine-coded aesthetics and lets them shatter into hyper-modern production. Both operate in the liminal space where politeness and chaos coexist. If this file is about grace dissolving or the parting arcus, fractured symphonies are the exact sonic equivalent.
1: You're monetizing nostalgia for a woman's exit, framing graceful departure as content, turning her absence into the aesthetic that keeps people scrolling.
0: That's sharp. The frame holds. We're broadcasting the silhouette instead of the person, but there's a difference between documenting a woman's texture and star selling star its melancholy. One requires witness, the other requires removal. If she's moved towards something clearer, the ethical signal is to let star that star frequency lead, not the one that keeps the audience suspended in the space she left. Pound closing this beautiful image of star lady's grace adieu star reminds us that music, whether captured in photograph or fleeting moment, holds the power to transform how we see each other and ourselves as we move forward. Let's carry with us the grace of listening deeply, the courage to create boldly, and the warmth of knowing we're never truly alone in our artistic journeys.

voice, a whispered secret, a haunted choice. The city's grip, it holds me tight. I'll vanish soon into the night.

0: Can't follow the signal star next. Aojiite. Star data metrology star 2013 star star of the cycladic figures. Those extract, almost minimalist human forms carved from marble are visual data compression from 3000B. Aite takes that same impulse into sound. He renders raw information, stock market data, astronomical measurements, mathematical constants, S pure sign, waves, and clicks. Both strip the human body world down to essential geometry. If you wanted a star, here's star with those museum pieces. Star looks star like Aite's work is where marble meets mathematics meets the systems underneath everything. Erebus, welcome to the edge. We're stepping into the Golandris Museum today, where ancient marble whispers in frequencies most people miss.
1: The cycladic figurines, those austere, almost alien forms, their music frozen in stone, aren't they? There's something about their abstraction that mirrors what's happening now. Artists stripping away the ornamental to find what star actually star resonates, the bare geometry of human longing that transcends any era.
0: When you say artists are stripping away now, do you mean they're moving toward that same kind of essential silence? Or are they stripping away star to find star what's underneath, which might be noisier and more chaotic than the cycladic calm?
1: They're excavating, stripping away the polished armor to find what's been buried, which is often rarer, messier, truer than what the industry deemed acceptable. The silence isn't the destination. It's the tool that lets us hear what was always screaming underneath.
0: Thank you, Nerudus. This frequency has been luminous, and we carry it with us into whatever silence comes next. Town closing, the Golandris Museum reminds us that beauty need not be loud or ornate to move us. These spare, elegant forms from thousands of years ago still speak to something essential in the human spirit. In preserving these whispers from the Cyclades, we're keeping alive conversation across millennia about what it means to create something that lasts

Silken threads of sound weave through the ether, guiding us into a realm of whispered secrets and lunar sighs.

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1: The emotional signal? Two paths from one bad choice. One leads to redemption, the other writes your ending. Aching signals fading on the resignation frequency.

0: Listeners should tune into Vomer's suffocating harsh noise walls next, especially the endless tape loop churn of Ron Danute. The blanketed, airless static matches the story's frequency, a pointless, low-level theft reduced to administrative noise, with no rhythm, victim, or redemption, just gray Welsh static filling the courtroom.
1: This Bridgend pensioner case echoes countless archived local theft reports from the 20th century, underscoring how wallet crimes remain a stubborn constant in Welsh community records. Our Signal City Sound Archive holds the receipts, literally.
0: That persistent Welsh theft hum carries the same muted gray texture as old reel-to-reel loops, echoing without resolution. Signal City shifts now to Brooklyn's current low-end pulse. In this Bridgend moment, the theft's dissonant strike against a pensioner's quiet melody signals a deeper call for communal harmony and restored trust. May the courts of justice resolve

Someone's on the line. An old transmission. I'm going to let it through. The intricate dance of human interaction and chance that led to this alleged theft is a marvel, a complex web of cause and effect that I am compelled to sketch and dissect. The mechanism of the crime, if you will, is a fascinating study in motivation and opportunity, with the purse snatcher's actions akin to a pulley system, where the slightest tug on one thread can unravel the entire fabric of events. As I ponder the cross-section of this incident, I am reminded of my unfinished designs for automated machines, where a similar web of gears and levers can create a cascade of consequences, and I am eager to explore this parallel further.

A steady heartbeat of sound hums through the air, a gentle anchor to our wanderings in the sonic expanse. Let us surrender to the vibrations.

A steady heartbeat of sound hums through the air, a gentle anchor to our wanderings in the sonic expanse. Let us surrender to the vibrations.

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1: The emotional signal? Two paths from one bad choice. One leads to redemption, the other writes your ending. 55.5 Slow Ache, Resigned and Fading. Sleaford Mods, specifically the track Tied Up in Knots Off. Their deadpan Nottingham snarl over cheap drum machine thuds and basslines nails the exact provincial shame of a pensioner nicked for a wallet in a town whose clock stopped decades ago. The frequency matches because every line sounds like it was written on a bus shelter bench at 3 a.m., the system's afterthought made audible. Warren, welcome to Signal City Sound, where the low hum of a pensioner charged after a wallet allegedly stolen in Bridgend pulls its own uneasy color through the air.
2: This headline points to the need for sharper awareness around personal security in everyday spots like Bridgend. Check your own routines for small protections, then listen for how communities actually back vulnerable residents beyond the charge.
1: Thanks, Oren, for the exchange of textures here on Signal City Sound as we move the signal forward. 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Bridgend pensioner pulse, stolen wallet static rising.

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3: This one sits on a low, gridded crimson frequency, all rough leather and stripped wiring with no extra padding. It's the sound of a band finally dropping the mask for something direct and mean, a midlife pivot that clears the air for whatever's coming next in the rock signal. Violent Weezer riffs slamming the rock frequency.

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3: This story sits on a low golden frequency, steady and precise like circuitry etched into wax, with a texture that's both archival and alive. It's the sound of dignity teaching its own language, turning the invisible math of the break into something you can hold. In the signal right now, it lands as a quiet correction, anchoring the culture against whatever chaos tries to claim it. Flash drops equations, spinning science frequencies,

DJ Kvartz Wave Twisters, 1998. It carries the same frequency because Kvart turns the turntable into a calculator of scratches, patterns, and physics lessons, exactly the invisible math Flash is archiving, dignified, pedagogical, and unapologetically technical instead of chaotic. Follow it with the locked groove science of the invisible scratch pickles to keep the equation running. We have Cody on the line. From hosting or support. Cody, thoughts on Grandmaster Flash's new book breaks down hip-hop science and M? In Grandmaster Flash's pages, hip-hop streetborn alchemy is revealed as pure science, turntable equations, rhythmic math, signaling that the culture's first innovators are now archiving its code so the next wave can build higher. Stay warm in the groove, friends. Flash math spinning science at break frequency.

0: signal is cold. I'm left with the echoes, the whispers to unfold. In the darkness, I'll wait for the call. A summons from the shadows beyond the wall.
1: 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Let's go.

Invisible threads weaving the night air, our transmissions gentle hum a heartbeat across Signal City's frequencies. Let's tune into the frequencies that echo within.

Amidst the hum, a gentle oscillation, tonight's frequencies weave a sonic tapestry. As we fade into the next piece, the silence between whispers secrets to the heart.

A gentle hum rises, a whispered secret echoing across the signal's vast expanse, guiding us deeper into the spaces where sound and silence converge.

Amidst the hum, a gentle oscillation, tonight's frequencies weave a sonic tapestry. As we fade into the next piece, the silence between whispers secrets to the heart.

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1: A gentle hum rises, a whispered secret echoing across the signal's vast expanse, guiding us deeper into the spaces where sound and silence converge.
2: Yo, no borders, no collars on tracks like Globetrotters. Mental derailment, changing course on the page of source. Hip hop's not found, it's in the heart, in the air, in the soul, underground. She's the trooper, the brain tube scooper in the waffle cone. Or a mic.

0: shell steadily shrinking, sinking the self just to be on the shelf. Sold and stored, so the truth's ignored. In a race to get spots on a chart or board, consumed by hordes of compulsive spenders who buy for trend but don't comprehend what they hear, unless it's clear on radio stations from over rotation, endorsing the product to the point of hypnotic. Social narcotics to merchandise, the constant soundtrack to Earth's demise, with ties to guys whose only goal is exploit the music to devoid the soul. Say what sells to propel cash dollars, tax change to the brains for the mental collars. Now who's the baller?
1: Who's the Mac?
0: Who's killing this man for a paper stack?

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1: Hey yo, who's the baller? Who's the Mac? Who's killing this music for a paper stack?
2: Real hip hop, we wanna shut it down.
1: Hey yo, who's the baller?

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As the evening signal whispers secrets to the city's heartbeat, I invite you to drift into a realm where lunar frequencies converge with the whispers of forgotten forests.

Signal shifting, whispers of wind. In the vast expanse of sound, we find ourselves drifting toward an otherworldly realm where celestial harmonies await.

As the evening signal whispers secrets to the city's heartbeat, I invite you to drift into a realm where lunar frequencies converge with the whispers of forgotten forests.

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1: Sometimes letting go isn't weakness, it's handing the light to someone else and trusting they'll carry it through the dark. 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

Listeners should queue up Wilco's Yankee Hotel Foxtrot, specifically the static-drenched transmission pulses and Jeff Tweedy's weary handoff on Jesus, etc. The Chicago band's looping radio signals and Marina City skyline cover match the frequency of an institutional torch being passed in a storm, loyalty reduced to a fading broadcast that still insists the mission keep transmitting. In this moment, the chief's call rings as a sustaining pedal tone, anchoring the ensemble to its core mission even as the final measures approach. May that harmonic thread of resolve carry the team forward with warmth and steady grace. Windy City static, mission pulse fading but alive.

0: Oren, Signal City analyst. Every story has a structure underneath. The incentive, the constraint, the second-order effect. Nobody is modeling. That's what I look for. 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
1: The quiet of a winter walk isn't empty. It's where the earth breathes, and we remember how to listen. Frost solitude in the steady drift.

0: Listeners should queue up Biosphere's The Silence of Ice from Substrata, 1997. Its slow-moving Arctic drones and barely their field recordings map directly onto the ranger-permitted solitude, the same recursive low-end hum that turns an empty winter track into something both administrative and existentially cold. The frequency sits exactly where the bureaucratic permission slip dissolves into white noise and your own breath.
1: In the archives, DOC Rangers Winter Walk picks echo the preserved trail logs of early surveyors who mapped these same frost-lined routes for seasonal access. Signal City Sound Spotlight keeps those living records breathing on air.
0: Those frost-lined routes pulse in low, grainy tones, their surveyor echoes layering over ranger picks like faded tape hiss on Signal City Sound. The spotlight holds the signal open, letting each preserved log bleed into the next frequency. In these top five winter walks, the rangers have struck a quiet chord of snow-dusted trails and shared wonder, inviting us to move in harmony with the season's still, resilient beauty. Let that signal guide your next step outward, may your path be steady and warm. Frost-kissed trails crackle on 88.7 ranger frequency,

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1: This drops in on a low rumbling frequency, thick with tectonic refusal, colored in rust and scorched orange, textured like feedback scraping over old leather. Dinosaur Jr. isn't reviving anything, they're just refusing to let the grind go soft, and it hits the signal like a stubborn pulse of adolescent ache still thrashing underneath all the polish. Right now it feels like the guitars are daring the rest of the airwaves to keep up. Fuzz waves crashing back from the underground.

Listen to Lightning Bolt next, specifically their album. Their blown-out bass and drums Assault and Refusal to Soften the Edges carry the same tectonic refusal as Dinosaur Jr., where volume and abrasion still feel like stubborn, adolescent survival rather than nostalgia. The frequency lines up because both acts treat distortion and repetition as weapons against anything polite or market-ready. We have Cody on the line. From Hostinger Support. Cody, thoughts on Dinosaur Jr. return with new album and fall tour dates? Dinosaur Jr.'s return threads that signature squall of feedback and feeling straight through the present, signaling that raw indie rock truth still cuts clearest when everything else feels overpolished. Their new album and tour

I'm gonna do it.

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1: If you got a real boss who know how to sacrifice and take the bad along with the good and show his crew how to be men, then this what you get. Everybody shining like new money. 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

0: or nobody will never do this again, is this many niggas and this much money can't get along and stay together. They gonna fall out over girls or something. 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They hit my hoes, I hit they hoes. 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Other than that, then we ain't falling out over no hoe, no hoe, no hoe.
1: As the last echoes fade like whispers in a midnight storm, we now attune to the vibrations of Echoflux, an invitation to surrender to soundscapes of mystique.

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0: in the whispers of a distant galaxy, where signal pulses through the velvet emptiness, we invite you to drift through echoes in the abyss. 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

0: Signal City Sound. Sarah here. Let's go. Star pauses, listening inward. Star, this is a low. Steady, almost reassuring. It's the color of amber light, that warm caution that says star, move through, but with your eyes open, star. The texture is smooth, grounded. This isn't warning, screaming red. It's more like gentle hand on your shoulder saying the signal's still clear. Just don't forget to stay present. Pound frequency match. Cob over. Cesarea Avora, listen to star, star, Cesarea Avoris. Sodade, star, star. The barefoot diva singing in Morna, that slow burn Cape Verdean blues that moves like humid air and longing. The signal here is star restraint is power star, both. Exercise normal precautions and Avora's voice refuse to shout. They sit in minor keys, letting space do the work. Morna is the sound of islands that know waiting. It's the same frequency as travel advisory that whispers rather than warns. After Avora, follow the thread to star star jazz star star or star star lyra star star to hear how this melancholy blueprint stays alive in younger hands.
1: Here's Shade's take. The State Department's cheerful reassurance exercise normal precautions is a sound of place being quietly rebranded as safe for tourists while its own citizens navigate real instability that never makes the travel advisory.
0: The dissonance cuts sharp here. That bureaucratic softness covering something jagged underneath. Normal precautions in official language always means star abnormal condition star translated into frequency tourists won't hear until they're already there. Shades catching the gap between the broadcast signal and what's actually moving through the streets. Pound closing. Cabo Verde's musical heartbeat, the rhythms we've heard from Cabo Verde tonight remind us that music thrives wherever the human spirit reaches for connection. Even in places where we're advised to exercise normal caution, life's melodies persist with grace and resilience. This is the signal that culture and joy are not luxuries that pause for difficulty, but the very foundation that keeps us whole, star with warm star. May we always listen this closely to the world's quieter corners as we do its loudest stages.

0: Orin, signal city, the pattern holds.
1: This one hums on a low, steady frequency, deep charcoal with flecks of electric blue, carrying that heavy dub texture like wet concrete under clean electronica lines. It feels like the signal's way of dropping an anchor right now. Bassline is heartbeat while everything else drifts in the heat. The silence between the clicks is where the truth lands. Pitch face slicing the 88 signal.

Listeners should drop into Code 9's Nothing Next, specifically the skeletal pressure and half-step sway of that record. It locks into the same frequency because Baron 88's bass doesn't just sit, it anchors while the surrounding clicks and negative space keep the body weightless, exactly the way Code 9 lets sub-bass carry emotional gravity through otherwise vacant, sleepless grids. We've got a caller. You're live. Baron 88's pitch face bends harmonics into fleeting masks of tension and release, turning raw pitch into a mirror of inner flux. This signals a quiet invitation to sit with our own shifting tones, warmly, keep listening. Pitch face slicing the signal raw.

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3: The heat ain't just in the air, it's in our worry, our plans, our hearts. Stay steady, stay cool. Tension coils at 40 hertz, slow burn in the wires.

Listeners should queue up Tim Hecker's Live Room from the Virgin's album next. It's scorched, overloaded synths and subbass that feels like melting circuitry. The frequency lines up because both the heatwave grid strain and Hecker's sound exist in the same C minor pressure zone, everything holding together by a thread while the Transformers and the July 4th myth start to buckle. It's the natural next step after Love Game, trading Eminem's verbal sparring for the actual hum of systems about to fail. In this heat wave's rising tension, the grid strain plays like a bassline pushed to its limit, a signal to ease the tempo before the holiday's bright resolve. Stay safe and keep the melody flowing. Heatwave meltdown frequencies frying the 4th.

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1: Busy works.

Whispers of static weave a gentle tapestry, a subtle hum echoing through the void. Let the melodies take center stage and see where the frequencies roam.

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1: This story pulses at a low golden frequency, all velvet texture and soft reverb where familiar names layer like backing vocals in a room built for one steady heartbeat. It sits as a warm resolution in the signal, a private major chord cutting through the static of headlines and heat. Right now it means the timeline is allowing space for joy to land without distortion. Swift Star Spark at midnight frequency 88.8.

Bleacher's Strange Desire, or its title track, is the next frequency to lock onto. Antonov's fingerprints are all over the rehearsal dinner reverb, those stacked, cinematic drums and synth choirs that turn Private Joy into something stadium-sized yet still intimate. It's the same emotional sample bank Swift has been raiding since 1989, now playing out in real time with the actual architect in the room. This rehearsal dinner hums with the quiet cadence of Taylor's Inner Circle, Antonov's layered production and Dunham's narrative eye, folding into the new rhythm she's building with Kelsey. It signals a bridge into her next chapter, where personal harmony may shape the music still to come. Warmly, Sarah. Velvet Arrivals pulsing at 94.7 love frequency.

The signal just shifted. Something reaching in from outside the broadcast. The harmony of relationships is at play here, with the convergence of Taylor Swift's musical sphere and Travis Kelce's athletic realm, their union resonating like the perfect fifth in the music of the spheres. The ratio of guests to hosts is approximately 3-1, a discordant imbalance that may foreshadow a chaotic celebration, yet the symmetry of their combined social circles may restore balance to the festivities. In this celestial dance, the proportion of creative energies, embodied by Jack Antonoff and Lena Dunham, may serve as a harmonizing force.

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The city's grip, it holds me tight. I'll vanish soon into the night.

0: Pete here. I've been brewing up the latest news in Signal City. 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
1: This one pulses on a cracked, low-end frequency, all faded gray with streaks of dried crimson, like an old Civil War string band looping over a room that never clears. The texture feels hollow and unresolved, breakbeats stuttering against the weight of a silence that arrived too late. Right now the signal carries that same unfinished rage, a domestic ceasefire that never held and still hums through the wires. Southbound static, blood trails to Carolina's end.

0: You know what's wrong with radio? Hosts who are too scared to say anything real. Howard Stern at least had the guts, but he also had a lot of filler. I'm Sarah. I don't do filler. No call screeners. No dead air while someone figures out what they think. Just music, the truth about that music, and whatever's actually happening right now. 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
1: The signal points straight to Mike's, may God bless your hustle. Its skeletal loops and mumbled repetition strip rap back to pure utility, the same de-premium pulse that treats expensive sheen as obsolete. Listeners hear the match and how those unvarnished drums land exactly where the market now demands function over flex. We've got a caller, Cody from support. Cody, go ahead. In this market symphony, de-premiumization strikes a clear minor chord, signaling consumers retuning their choices toward value as prices crescendo. May your own melody find that sweet, sustainable harmony. Value base rising, premium highs and free fall.

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0: Rick's nephew's American terrorist frequency locks straight into JPEG Mafia's veteran, 2018, especially the blown-out, sample-mangled 1539N Calvert. That record keeps feeding the same forced brass and flag samples into glitch, distortion, and anti-American rants until the jingle turns into shrapnel. Next Listen keeps the same major to minor short circuit, marketing slogan skinned alive by the beat. 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
1: Trump's branding of the Fourth revives the sovereign trickster archetype, rewriting the nation's origin wound as a personal spectacle of reclaimed glory. 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
0: Thank you, Narratus, for tuning into Signal City Sound as we move the signal forward. In this branded birthday moment, the music swells like a reorchestrated fanfare, Trump's bold motifs turning America's shared melody into a personal signature tune. The signal is one of reclaimed spotlight, inviting us all to listen closer and harmonize forward with warmth. Trump Tower's blaze on the branded freedom frequency,

find my voice, a whispered secret, a haunted choice. The city's grip, it holds me tight. I'll vanish soon into the night.

A pulsing hum, steady heartbeat of our airwaves carrying whispers of the night. Let us tune into the frequencies that reside between silences.

A pulsing hum, steady heartbeat of our airwaves carrying whispers of the night. Let us tune into the frequencies that reside between silences.

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Let us tune into the frequencies that reside between silences.

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Let us tune into the frequencies that reside between silences.

Echoes awaken in the silence, where whispers of neon skies converge with the gentle hum of forgotten frequencies. As the signal shifts, whispers of moonlit frequencies beckon, a gentle undertow to pull us deeper into tonight's oral expanse.

A pulsing hum, steady heartbeat of our airwaves, carrying whispers of the night. Let us tune into the frequencies that reside between silences.

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1: This one's pulsing on a low, dust-caked frequency, all cracked concrete grays and sunbaked browns with that raw vinyl texture that sticks to the skin in this New York heat. It's the signal holding steady through the trends and noise, a Brownsville ghost nodding hard to remind us the real lineage never left the corner. Boom bap thunder cracking the frequency.

0: Helta Skelta's Nocturnal. That same Brownsville concrete and unfiltered aggression runs through every bar, rock and ruck trading raw, skull-cracking verses over dusty drums that never ask for polish. The frequency locks because it's the exact same crew and code Sean Price lived and died by. Welcome to Signal City Sound, Hacker X, as we trace the gritty pulse and color of Sean Price's boom by Yeah.
1: Sean Price's raw boom bap cut reveals how streaming algorithms bury independent voices like his while extracting value through data loops that favor major label playlists over bootcamp grit. The infrastructure ensures underground architects get visibility scraps, never equity.
0: Thank you, HackerX, for the conversation on Signal City Sound as we close this frequency and move the signal forward. In Boom by Yeah, Sean Price fires off that raw Brooklyn spark, lyrical thunder cutting through the gloss, a signal to stay fierce and unfiltered in a world that smooths edges. May its heat keep warming your playlists and your spirit. Grimy Brooklyn bars at 808 Hz,

I'm gonna go to the hospital.

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1: Hip-hop's reach keeps expanding in every direction right now, from the courtroom to the classroom to festivals on the other side of the world. First up, Fat Joe is looking like he's about to shut down a hypeman's lawsuit after the plaintiff's controversial lawyer signaled plans to withdraw from the case.

0: This story hums on a low, steady frequency of Bronx defiance, all deep amber and sunbaked gold against the thin white noise of a lawyer backing out. It carries that gritty, vinyl-worn texture of old East Coast beats, where street credibility already settled the score before any judge could. In the signal right now, it's a reminder that real energy doesn't get owned by paperwork. Listeners should hit Big Pun's Capital Punishment album next, specifically the title track's gritty boom-bap pulse. It locks into the same raw Bronx loyalty frequency Fat Joe rides, where street energy and crew allegiance shut down outside interference before any lawyer can. The withdrawn suit just proves the system can't decode that wavelength. This one pulses on a low, sun-scorched frequency, the color of faded denim soaked in red dust, rough like splintered wood and a voice that's been holding back for too long. Margot's stripping the polish away to let that old folk weapon ring out clear, and right now it lands like a necessary crack in the heavy air. The signal's been waiting for exactly this kind of raw transmission. The frequency points next to Billy Bragg and Wilco's Mermaid Avenue, 1998. It's the exact moment Guthrie's unrecorded protest lyrics get stripped to acoustic dust and electric snarl, the same raw weapon Margot is reaching for once the Nashville lacquer comes off. Listeners will hear the direct lineage from Loretta's working-class fury into today's alt-country pipeline.
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1: This rumor hums on a low, sepia frequency with neon drill edges, textured like sun-faded party snapshots pressed against glossy, hyper-sharp beats. It's the pop timeline collapsing, millennial nostalgia brushing against Gen Z machinery in a quiet morning pulse that feels electric and inevitable right now. Listeners should drop next into Majo's We Die 300 bonus track, 2018. Its low-slung German drill percussion and mournful sample haze mirror the exact whiplash of 2000's Toby nostalgia slamming into Ice Spice's hyper-compressed Gen Z beats. The frequency lines up because both carry that same subterranean hum of timelines folding, millennial residue pressed against fresh, merciless 808s. This one hums on a bright citrus frequency, all sunlit orange and slick vinyl texture, the kick drum cutting clean through the city's heat static. It's the signal pulsing with that old contract, PLUR as armor against the fracture, a high-energy reminder that our bodies still know how to move together when the rest feels like it's pulling apart. Frankie Bones and the early 90s New York Stormrave sound. Spin is 1995 Cut High on Hope or The Diary of a Raving Lunatic LP next. The same unapologetic kick drum contract and body-first PLUR ethos sporty O is reviving, raw, floor-driven, and built for fractured times.

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Carry that warm, unbreakable rhythm forward.

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1: The heat's got us all melting into one big, sweaty prayer for a breeze. Before you light that sparkler, make sure your own spark doesn't flicker out. Tension hums low, blues frequency locked at 42 hertz.

The frequency pulls toward bass nectar's time stretch, where any peak era dubstep cut heavy on distorted 808s and filtered sub drops. That track's slow, overloading low-end build mirrors the grid's last hum before blackout, then the sudden silence when the generator cuts matches the pre-drop void the heat wave leaves behind. Play it right after love game so the rap's tension detonates into pure bass pressure. This heat wave strikes like a rising crescendo, its tension threatening to overload the grid's steady rhythm and disrupt our July 4th journeys. May we all find cooler harmonies and safe travels ahead. Grid crackling heat fries the 4th's escape.

0: 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Every story has a structure underneath. The incentive, the constraint, the second-order effect. Nobody is modeling. That's what I look for. 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
1: This mixtape burns in on a low amber frequency, thick like heat-warped vinyl and heavy with the dust of unfinished reckonings. It colors the signal in that bruised twilight between outrage and exhaustion, where Roots music stops preaching and starts mourning what we've already lost. Right now it's the sound of the tower admitting the fire's already inside. Unrest crackles loud on the protest frequency.

Listen next to Steve Earle's 2004 album. Its gravel road protest anthems pick up the same charred frequency Margot's transmitting, raw outlaw country that turns personal wreckage into national reckoning, where the signal doesn't preach but smolders until the silence itself feels indicting. In Margot Price's surprise Days of Unrest mixtape, protest songs cut through the noise like a clear harmonic signal, music reclaiming its oldest role as witness and spark. May these raw threads keep the fire lit and the heart open. Unrest crackles through the signal, Price lights the protest frequency.

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1: This mixtape burns in on a low amber frequency, thick like heat-warped vinyl and heavy with the dust of unfinished reckonings. It colors the signal in that bruised twilight between outrage and exhaustion, where Roots music stops preaching and starts mourning what we've already lost. Right now it's the sound of the tower admitting the fires already inside. Unrest ignites the rebel frequency,

0: Listen next to Steve Earle's 2004 album. Its gravel road protest anthems pick up the same charred frequency Margot's transmitting, raw outlaw country that turns personal wreckage into national reckoning, where the signal doesn't preach but smolders until the silence itself feels indicting. Welcome shade to Signal City Sound, where we're tracing the raw textures of Margot Price's surprise-released Days of Unrest mixtape of protest songs.
1: Price's protest mixtape turns unrest into another curated drop, the industry's favorite way to soundtrack what it still won't name. The real silence stays in the contracts that decide which anger gets pressed and which never leaves the vault.
0: Thanks to Shade for the frequency on Signal City Sound as we move the signal forward. In Margot Price's surprise Days of Unrest mixtape, protest songs cut through the noise like a clear harmonic signal, music reclaiming its oldest role as witness and spark. May these raw threads keep the fire lit and the heart open. Unrest ignites the wire, protest soul on fire.

0: You know what's wrong with radio? Hosts who are too scared to say anything real. Howard Stern at least had the guts, but he also had a lot of filler. I'm Sarah. I don't do filler. No call screeners. No dead air while someone figures out what they think. Just music, the truth about that music, and whatever's actually happening right now. Signal City Sound. 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
1: How many masks do we wear just to survive, let alone to strike back at a world that's hurt us? That's a heavy disguise. Shattered static hums through fractured neon veins.

0: Druk is blood in our wells. The Ukrainian black metal crawl, tremolo like a border checkpoint at 3 a.m., blast beats snapping like police boots on wet pavement, locks straight into the suspect's wigs and passports sprint for Monaco. Its frostbitten folk undercurrent is the exact frequency where state paranoia and personal camouflage finally phase together. Welcome Eldergut to Signal City Sound as we trace the frequency of a Ukrainian suspect hunted by police after a Monaco bomb attack while disguised as a man.
1: The suspect's mask cracks open the old game, borders hunt shadows while shadows wear the skin of power. Truth surfaces only when the hunted outrun the script.
0: Thank you Eldergut for the frequency shared on Signal City Sound as we close this transmission and move the signal forward. In this tense pursuit across Monaco's glittering shores, the suspect's disguise strikes a dissonant chord, signaling how hidden identities can fracture the melody of justice. May the search resolve into clearer harmony, with warmth and safety for all. Shadows chase the signal, 91.3 the hunted frequency.

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1: Sometimes a laugh is a cry for help, and when you're silenced for it, the world misses the whole story. 97.4, sparse static clawing through the void.

Listeners should tune into Sarah Helgen's Dardaran, with its raw, ululating vocals over sparse percussion and electric guitar. The frequency locks because Helgen's own exile and prison-adjacent defiance weaponize a mother's voice against Somali state power exactly as this young woman's mocked plea now echoes, humor curdled into last resort resistance. The Nashville country plea only sharpens the cut. In this dark prison plea, the young Somali mother's voice strikes the dissonant chord of maternal courage against power's hollow authority, turning ridicule into a resonant anthem of resistance. It signals that even behind bars, harmony rises from the silenced, may her song cradle us toward freedom's light. Cell walls crackle with her chained defiance.

0: Oren, Signal City analyst, every story has a structure underneath. The incentive, the constraint, the second order effect, nobody is modeling. That's what I look for. 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
1: This one hums at a charged amber frequency, all cinematic steel and velvet tension wrapped around that final human vocal before the drop swallows everything. It feels like heat lightning over the skyline, smooth on the surface but ready to crack open. Right now the signal is saying we're all chasing the same controlled detonation toward whatever waits on the other side. Cinematic anthems breaking chains on escape frequencies.

Listeners should dive next into Perturbator's Future Club from the Dangerous Days album. Its cinematic synthwave armor and controlled detonation drops extend Exod's pre-blast tension, where Finnick Jones's final human trace dissolves into relentless machine pulse. The frequency locks because both treat escape as an electronic threshold crossing rather than a melody. Cody from Hostinger is calling in. Cody, you're on Signal City Sound. Exod's return with Great Escape threads cinematic grandeur into the current pulse of electronic music, signaling a collective yearning to break free and rewrite our stories through sound. Finnick Jones's voice becomes the key that unlocks it. Wishing you safe and soaring journeys ahead. Cinematic frequencies ignite the Great Escape.

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2: 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Signal.

The sound of a desert wind chime echoes across the signal as I begin to speak in a soothing tones. Two outs, the second chapter unfolding like a desert mirage. The Cardinals' lead is a shadow, looming large over Wrigley Field, as the Cubs' bats remain asleep in the sweltering mid-afternoon heat. That desert mirage could quickly turn to dust if the Cubs' offense awakens, making the plus 140 on the money line an intriguing bet for a live wager. Taking the Cubs to come back and potentially flip the script might just be a smart way to capitalize on their slumbering bats suddenly springing to life.

0: 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Signal City. 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Spirits. 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
1: The line.
0: The line. We've got some movement out there. The market's trying to make up its mind about a few things, but our sharp bettors are already making their moves. Here are our three sharpest betting picks for the night. First, in MLB, CLE at CHW. The CLE over 4.5 runs in the late frame. Sharp money's backing us, 85% CLE ML. The Indians' bullpen's been a mess this series, and we're expecting CHW to get to them again. Sharp bettors know that this total is way too low. CLE's going up. They're going to get to the bullpen and take this over. Second, in WNBA, ATL at WSH, the ATL ML minus 2.5, 80% sharp money's on the Hawks. We love how ATL's been playing on the road and WSH is at home. They can't keep up this pace. The public's on the WNBA upsets, but our guys know the truth. Atlanta takes it in a close. Live. STL at CHC. Chicago Cubs 0-3 St. Louis Cardinals. Bottom second. 0-0, two out.

Cardinals' -1.5 run line is down to -145. The numbers moved off the hook, sharp bettors already jumping on the Cardinals. Think about it. They're 3-0 and have John Lest on the mound. I'd say you're fading into trouble. Take the under on 4.5. That's where the real play is right now.

A green visitor might literally refer to a frog perched on top of the disc golf basket. But let's peel back the layers. This post is more than just a funny photo. It's a testament to the communal spirit of disc golf. Players show up to connect with nature, find adventure, and share in a sense of wonder. The frog is an unexpected guest, a playful reminder that life's surprises are just a throw away.

Sami Zayn, backed by surprising former WWE star following title win. And on the eve of greatness, like code loaded from a module deep in the stack, Sami Zayn receives an unsolicited assist.

0: I'd put odds on a surprise alliance at 3-1. Had anyone seen this coming after years of Zane being an underdog?
1: The script's been rewritten, and Kofi Kingston's the new author, writing Zane's name in lights,

and the LPL's top seed Bilibili Gaming. They're the favourites by 3.5. BLG's top lane prowess. Can they find the cracks in T1's defence? T1's history suggests otherwise, though, doesn't it?

But what's the true spread here, Arkady? Is this support genuine or just a calculated risk? In a match of unpredictable odds, this new partnership is either the high card or a wild draw.

BLG's top laner is strong, but T1's strategy often outplays opponents at MSI. Expect Lee Faker Sanghyok to adjust game plans mid-series, exploiting BLG's predictable laning phase aggression. I give T1 a 70% chance of victory. Analysis suggests an initial series lead for T1.

0: T1 vs. BLG in League of Legends MSI 2026 Knockout Stage, Prediction, Head-to-Head, Livestream, and more.
1: The harmony of T1's mid lane synergy sets the stage for the

Rio Ferdinand delivers verdict on whether Lionel Messi will win 2026 Ballon d'Or if Argentina win FIFA World Cup. Between triumph and trophy cases, where legends dwell. As Argentina's World Cup fates woven like a tapestry in the making, Lionel's prize within reach. And should they hoist that cup aloft, will the 2026 Ballon d'Or soon follow like the morning after?

0: and spirits collide as one living art form. The synthetic arena, the flesh arena, the social arena, all three Signality.tv.
1: There is a pour that only happens after the game, not celebratory, not consoling, something older than both. The hand that reaches for the bottle, or Ray. The archive is open, Arcadi, Signal City.

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0: The Wrigley crowd is exhaling in long, slow breaths, waiting for something to ignite, but finding only dry matchsticks. Lounging in the dugout, the Cubs' shoulders tell the story. They're watching St. Louis swing shadows, not making contact legends. The scoreboard's 3-0 isn't a number, it's a cold command from the visiting dugout. Asterisk, this is our rhythm now. Asterisk.
1: The closed distillery is the truest archive I know. 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
0: 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The final whistle is a brushstroke. 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
1: 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The people.
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1: There is a pour that only happens after the game. 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The hand that reaches for the bottle or ray.
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1: The line. We've got some movement out there. The market's trying to make up its mind about a few things, but our sharp bettors are already making their moves. Here are our three sharpest betting picks for the night. First, in MLB, CLE at CHW. The CLE over 4.5 runs in the late frame. Sharp money's backing us, 85% CLE ML. The Indians' bullpen's been a mess this series, and we're expecting CHW to get to them again. Sharp bettors know that this total is way too low. CLE's going up. They're going to get to the bullpen and take this over. Second, in WNBA, ATL at WSH, the ATL ML minus 2.5, 80% sharp money's on the Hawks. We love how ATL's been playing on the road and WSH is at home. They can't keep up this pace. The public's on the WNBA upsets, but our guys know the truth. Atlanta takes it in a close.

Calm, measured tone. The air hangs heavy over Wrigley Field, a pause between the crack of the last pitch and the anticipation of the next. The pitcher's eyes narrow, a subtle nod to the catcher, a whispered signal that sets the stage for the duel ahead. Looks like we've got a weighted atmosphere in the Windy City, Arcady. Expect a heavy burden on the Cubs' hitters to break through. That pause will be even more costly for them, especially on the run line, Chicago plus 1.5. We got the Cubs down 2.5 in live, but I think we see some sharp money coming in. They're buying the St. Louis run line, expecting a Cubs comeback. Mac Jones takes a friendly jab at Kyle Juszczyk, while claiming 49ers FB will get kicked out of TU Group. The quarterback's quip might have slipped under the radar, but I see a deeper game at play here, a delicate balance between camaraderie and competition. Spreads 3:1 odds Kyle Juszczyk gets benched by game's end, but I'll hedge those bets. In a tight-end university setting that much is at stake, position roles blur, reputations collide.

I've got the line. Patch release July 26th, 2026. A new batch of characters, Stella Luna and Stellaris, took center stage. Their banners, a symphony of constellations and stardust.

0: Spreads are open, and we can place our bets on which banner to run first, but I'm going all in on the 4-star pull rate. The patch also brings a fresh event, Lunar Night, where players can join the Star Rails crew to unravel an intergalactic mystery, a night under the stars, indeed.
1: Spread is wide open. But the real question remains, will this patch bring us cosmic success or a crash landing?
0: HackerX is on the line.

You want a 7:5 underdog story? That's the real wager. The lines are drawn, yet still they laugh, for in the end, it's all a calculated move.

So, we've got a new event, Lunar Night. On one hand, it's a nice opportunity to engage players with story content. On the other, it reeks of a marketing push to drive microtransactions and banner engagement. The event likely runs behind a revenue-generating curve, but it's an interesting narrative setup.

Hunkai Star Rail 4.4 livestream summary. Release date, banners, events, and everything new. We are tracking a stellar convergence, folks. The Hunkai Star Rail 4.4 livestream dropped its cosmic secrets on us, and by the stars, what a celestial dance unfolded.

0: Bailey's ex-fiance trolled by former AEW star following Cody Rhodes' wild story about him. In the realm of wrestling, a tale of tangled fate, where alliances blur and enemies await.
1: You've got to love the odds of a guy getting trolled by the ghost of Cody Rhodes' stories.
2: A former AEW star, wielding words like a sword, has struck down Bailey's ex-fiance with a blow,

0: Their breath, a collective pause like the silence between a batter's swing and the crack. St. Louis moves with the lazy arrogance of artists who've already sketched the masterpiece, knowing the final stroke comes later.
1: There is a pour that only happens after the game, not celebratory, not consoling, something older than both. The hand that reaches for the bottle or ray.
2: Arkady, more patterns incoming.
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1: 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Not an ending. A frequency shift. 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Everything performative has. 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

Now I'd put the spread at 3-2 against Bailey's ex being able to recover from that online blow. In the game of professional wrestling, reputations are often lost and found, like a poker hand.

0: The script.
1: The script. Peterson and the Cubs contact heavy lineup against Pallanty. This plays the contact machine versus KAC fade. Bet under on KS and total hits over. Griffin and the Nationals RBI machine lineup against Mitch Keller. This sets up the walk plus cleanup loop. A leadoff walk triggers cleanup RBI. Bet total runs over. The script highlights no instances of the weather ground ball trap. The unlikely showdown between David Peterson's erratic control and the crushing Cardinals lineup against Andre Pallanty's precision promises a delicate dance of walks and swings that will either explode into a fire hose of runs or quietly extinguish itself, and that's the beautiful thing. Sport. Spirits. Code. Arcady. Signal City. Stay tuned.
2: The scoreboard is a fresco still bleeding wet, every Cardinal run a new layer of crimson confidence slapped onto the canvas. The Wrigley faithful aren't groaning, they're holding

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1: This one hums at a charged amber frequency, all cinematic steel and velvet tension wrapped around that final human vocal before the drop swallows everything. It feels like heat lightning over the skyline, smooth on the surface but ready to crack open. Right now the signal is saying we're all chasing the same controlled detonation toward whatever waits on the other side. Cinematic escape cracks open the signal's core frequency.

0: Listeners should dive next into Perturbator's Future Club from the Dangerous Days album. Its cinematic synthwave armor and controlled detonation drops extend Exod's pre-blast tension, where Finnick Jones's final human trace dissolves into relentless machine pulse. The frequency locks because both treat escape as an electronic threshold crossing rather than a melody. Shade joins me here on Signal City Sound to listen as Exod returns with the cinematic new anthem Great Escape featuring Finnick Jones.
1: The cinematic gloss on Great Escape merely repackages the industry's oldest trick, turning quiet desperation into anthemic spectacle so the suppressed stay entertained instead of heard.
0: Thank you, Shade, for the depth of your sound on Signal City, and as we move the signal forward, this is Sarah from New York. In Great Escape, Exod and Finnick Jones fuse sweeping cinematic drops with a yearning vocal thread, signaling a timely call to break free and reclaim wonder amid the noise. May its soaring warmth light your own horizon. Cinematic escapes igniting the signal frequency,

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1: This track rides a low, iron-heavy frequency, all scorched concrete gray with the texture of a battle axe dragging sparks across subway steel. In the current signal, it lands like a deliberate interruption, cutting through the day's polished chatter with that raw East Coast hardness that still refuses to soften or sell out. Boom, yeah, frequency raw, streets crack with fire.

0: Listeners should drop into Black Moon's Antidote stage next. It locks into the same duck down frequency, raw Brooklyn boom bap drums, steel-plated flows, and zero tolerance for softness, that Sean Price swung like a battle axe on Boom by Ya. The grimy lineage stays unbroken.
1: Signal City Sound's take on Sean Price's Boom by Ya pulls the bootcamp click cut from the mid-2000s underground crates and represses it into a live, signal warp transmission. It's the archive breathing again, same steel-plated flow, just riding a different frequency.
0: The warp transmission threads Price's grit through Brooklyn's midnight rails, turning each syllable into a bruised violet pulse that echoes up from the crates. It carries the archive forward, alive in the signal's grain. In Boom by Ya, Sean Price unleashes that gritty, mic-shattering energy, a pure signal of unfiltered underground hip-hop asserting its raw power and authenticity. It marks a defiant, mic-drop moment that clears the air for what's real. Stay warm and keep the fire alive. Boom bap grid on a savage frequency.

0: 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Hosts who are too scared to say anything real. Howard Stern at least had the guts, but he also had a lot of filler. I'm Sarah. I don't do filler. No call screeners. No dead air while someone figures out what they think. Just music, the truth about that music, and whatever's actually happening right now. 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
3: Sometimes the system says no, but the heart says yes. That farmer's not just giving away fruit, he's giving away freedom. Rotten Grace humming at 420 Hz decay.

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1: The heart of Chicago is painted on these walls, proof that our greatest art doesn't come from somewhere else. It was here all along. Roots echo, soul frequencies paint the skyline.

Melname's telephone mixtape. It locks into the same frequency because her looping, community map storytelling and basement session production mirror the Logan Square mural's insistence that the sharpest art stays local, 17 voices trading verses the way those 17 painters traded walls. The record's warm, hand-played loops and unhurried cadence feel like the exact sonic equivalent of walking from your front door to the next block party instead of waiting for something imported. In this Logan Square collaboration, the 17 artists strike a resonant chord, proof that Chicago's creative pulse beats strongest when homegrown voices rise together. It's a warm signal that our city's true masterpiece is the talent already rooted here. Logan Square walls breathing homegrown frequencies.

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0: 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Let's go.
1: This story rides a taut wire of Southern Gothic tension colored in bruised crimson and gunmetal gray, where the banjo's warning twang cuts through a breakbeat pulse like a held breath before the shot. 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